to all my Brooklyn ballers in New York City. 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

and getting yourself a gig down the Grand. 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Just don't be doing originals, play the standards and don't get political. I know what that dickhead singer's like. He'll end up in the back of an ambulance with the mic stand rammed up his ass twice over, all cause he couldn't ignore the flag and be polite. Show some respect and listen to my advice, cause if you don't challenge me on anything, you'll find I'm actually very nice. Are you listening?

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0: just
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0: Know that they miserable.
1: Miserable.
0: And know that behind every smile.

Wheel. Boom. Atomic cocktail. Falls a splice all around the place. When you see it coming, just grab your suitcase. It'll send you through the skies like air mail. Boom. Atomic cocktail. You push a button, turn the dial. Your work is done for my atomic cocktail.

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When it hits, bound to shake, because it feels like an earthquake.

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1: 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Kimsema Golo, Akamba, Susu Mamani. 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

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If I'm honest, I haven't been honest. I know the truth and you know the truth. 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If all that we had is all that we got, then I doubt that I could still go and do this with you. We're spinning in circles.

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1: It matched.
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1: Okay, let's do it on.
0: What? Mason's shirt.
1: That was for the dinner, though, right? You had to get right for the dinner. Okay, I see. I ain't know
0: what
1: that
0: is. No, but you want to eat something now.
1: The time keep ticking.
0: Roof clips.
1: Oh.
0: It's good. It's good. But, hello.